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1: 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Did you fail to dress up for tonight's show? No tie, an old shirt and slacks, a house dress? Well, don't give it a thought. We're glad you came as you are. We just want you to enjoy yourselves.
3: We both have so much in common. We both love soup, talking and not talking. We could not talk or talk forever and still find things to not talk about.
4: The nachas that I'm feeling right now,
2: cause Dan
4: was like mishpucha to me. When I heard I got these tickets to
2: Dan and the Big Red Dog,
4: I let out a geschrei and I'm running with my friend, running around like a vildachaya right in
2: WRBC.
4: So we've got the shpilkas because we're sitting right there, and it's a mitzvah what
2: Dan
4: did, and I want to try to give that back to you, Akinahora say, and God bless him.
5: You know, we work together very well. You know, it's almost as like we have one brain that we share between us.
6: We got it together, didn't we?
7: Yeah, we did. Sure did.
6: We definitely got our thing together, don't we?
7: Yeah, wow. Sure do.
0: Katrina, join in. Bye.
8: That was me.
0: Oh, it was. Wow.
8: Just kidding.
0: Excellent.
2: No, that was Katrina.
0: Welcome to the Dan and the Big Red Dog Show. How's your mic? Your headphone volume.
8: Good.
0: That's good.
8: Yep.
0: Hey, everybody's here, including Aaron, Mike, and Katrina. They're all over there, and the Big Red Dog is here, and I'm here.
2: So we're all here.
0: We're all
2: hey,
0: here.
2: Hey, the gang's all here. Here.
0: If you have a request, we have some requests to
8: Make up for
0: last night that we didn't get to. But give us
2: last
0: a call.
2: Last night?
8: Last week.
0: Last
2: wow,
0: week.
2: You guys were here last night?
0: Yes, we were.
2: Why'd you point at the ceiling like that? Is there something wrong?
0: I was pointing to the big guy upstairs because that first song that we've got queued up, Jesus H. Christ Pose.
2: Yep. I wanted to do Jesus Built My Hot Rod, but it was explicit, so.
0: It was? Yeah, I think.
2: Yeah, right at the end, it says something.
9: Bleep it.
0: Yeah.
2: But anyway.
0: We'll play that one for you if you request it.
8: We'll
0: manually.
8: At 10:01.
0: Oh, we can play it now, and we'll just manually beep, beep, beep.
2: So I think it's right at the end, you know, where Jesus built my hot rod, and yeah, it's a love affair, something, something, something, and then something, it.
0: Oh, yeah. All right, so we'll be very careful about that if you do request that song.
8: 207-777-7915.
0: That wasn't me.
2: Oh. What wasn't you?
0: That voice. That was
2: what voice?
0: Mick.
2: You're the only one who can do that Mick voice.
0: No, I thought that was actually Mick. No.
2: Oh, excuse me. That's right. The Mick did the Mick voice, but the Mick also gets jabbed in the ribs every time, too.
0: Is Aaron still awake? He played a lot of softball today. He had a big hit. He had a really big hit today. Drove in a couple runs.
2: Cool.
0: Yep.
2: It was cool watching the keeping track of the message group.
0: Mood Z. That's a lot of messages in there.
2: Yeah, there was.
0: That's not even the team we played for. That's no. The other team. We saw them during the day, but we didn't play against or for them.
2: Oh.
0: Yeah.
2: Okay.
0: All right, so the Big Red Dog has a few things. He's got a few things cocked up.
2: Let's back this up here.
0: Wow. That's somewhat impressive. So as I mentioned, Jesus H. Christ Pose, live from the Artist Den by Soundgarden. Some David Lee Roth, some Ministry, a couple tunes by them. Actually, he's got the same song on there twice, so just one song by them.
2: Well, I messed up. It was, oops. Anyway.
0: I figured you messed up.
2: That's what happens when you let me up in here and start running stuff. At least I got it set up for you.
0: We were really busy playing Boggle.
2: Yeah. So, it boggles my mind.
0: It does.
2: But we do have a major announcement coming up on the show tonight.
0: Right now?
2: No, not right now.
0: All
2: coming
0: right.
2: Up. You got to listen. Stay tuned.
0: Major announcement. You heard it.
2: Yes.
0: All right. This one is Soundgarden.
2: Yay.

0: RBC, Dan and the Big Red Dog here with you.
1: A little warning next
2: time. Yeah, we're ready to go. All righty.
0: You guys got plenty of time over there. I'm not going to leave you hanging.
1: I was talking about cookies.
2: You might not believe this.
0: Song ended.
2: Yeah. I don't like no-bake cookies.
1: I'm not surprised.
2: Really?
1: Yeah.
2: It was a shock.
0: I am surprised.
1: What?
3: There's no nuts in there, is there?
1: What is it you don't like about them?
2: Oatmeal.
1: Oh, the oatmeal.
2: Yeah.
1: I mean, it's
2: better than lettuce or something like that, but, you know, it's...
1: Not your favorite.
2: It's not my favorite. I'd rather have a, you know, a good old chocolate chip or ginger snaps or...
0: Ginger snaps.
1: I know you like Oreos.
2: Snickerdoodles. Those are good, too. Oh, you just reminded me of fair season, so they deep fry everything.
1: Mm.
0: Deep fried Oreos?
2: Yeah, deep fried Oreos.
1: Fried
2: but
1: Oreos are...
2: last year at Northlands at that festival, I just remembered that this week, they had a deep fried Oreo Reese's peanut butter cup sandwich.
1: Oh, wow.
2: So the Oreos were the buns and a Reese's peanut butter cup in the middle.
1: And then the whole thing was
2: Deep fried. Needless to say, the little meter thing that I was wearing for glucose, it kind of peaked out a little bit there for a second.
0: Needed a new set of batteries.
2: It was yelling at me for a minute or two.
1: That sounds good,
2: but
1: though.
2: It was fantastic.
0: So before we play this band, do you want to do your announcement, or are you not ready to yet? Just because we got that from because of your announcement.
2: Maybe, I'm not sure, but we can do the announcement. We're really, you know... stepping up the social media for us. We now have an Instagram. Are they pages?
0: Page.
2: Instagram page? Instaface page?
0: No, it's Instagram, as you well know.
2: Faceagram? No?
1: I mean, they are both by Meta.
2: Metagram? What about Graham?
1: Meta is the company
2: that does
1: both Instagram and Facebook.
2: So, but yeah, Instagram we have. It is now there. Go find it, please. Simply, it's the @. They put the @ in front of everything, right?
0: Yeah.
2: So that's a given. So @, and then it's just Dan the Big Red Dog. Pretty simple.
1: Mm-hmm.
2: All spelt out, all, you know, Dan and the Big Red Dog.
0: And we're not saying that our audience is simple.
2: What?
0: We're not saying our audience is a bunch of simpletons. We're just saying it's a very simple thing to do.
2: Well, I don't know. I consider myself pretty simple.
0: Yeah, but you're not in the audience.
2: Oh, okay. That's true.
0: So once the Instagram page was created, we did get a message from a band called Gate Theory.
2: They are from British
0: out of
2: Columbia.
0: I mean British
2: Vancouver.
0: Columbia. Vancouver?
2: Vancouver.
0: Oh.
2: Just like Gate in theory.
0: So their name is Gate Theory, and we're going to play a couple tunes off their new EP, which is called Resurgence.
1: Resurgence, yeah.
0: Yep. We're going to play Go to Hell.
2: It's a song.
0: We're going to play Go to Hell, and we're going to play Leviathan.
2: All right.
0: And a little
2: you said you're going to play two?
0: Do any of you know how to spell Leviathan?
2: I do now.
0: Yes, we're going to play two.
2: Okay.
0: Then we're going to play a bunch of live Sacred Reich, just because we like them.
2: And just, so, that's it.
0: We do have to get the
2: Did
0: request
2: I hear something
0: from
2: else
0: last
2: going
0: week.
2: On?
0: Yeah, I don't know what the hell.
3: It's the sound from the
1: hockey.
2: The hockey game good sound?
0: The hockey game, by the way. Let's give an update on the Boston Bruins
2: game.
0: Oh,
2: wait a minute. You going to be a spoiler? All right, people,
0: if you're DVRing the game,
2: or VHSing it.
0: Plug your ears. Plug them with your fingers.
2: All right, 3-2-1, spoiler.
0: Bruins scored. That's 1-0.
2: 1-0 Bruins.
0: Tanner Janot, I believe.
3: Yes.
0: Any assists to report? Oh, good job, guys. Good job, Sports Desk. All right, we'll get back to you.
2: Didn't know we were supposed to have all the details.
0: Maybe
2: there,
0: it was unassisted, but I find it.
2: It was a goal. So.
0: All right, this is Go to Hell.
1: No, it's
0: by...
1: not.
0: What?
1: It's not a song.
0: I'd like to
1: yet.
0: Actually throw things over. I was just testing her to see if she was on her toes. What?
4: Castlick and Connor Clifton.
0: Oh, Cliffy Hockey. And who?
4: Castelic.
0: Got his nose broke last night. You would have loved it, Cliff. Blood everywhere.
2: Yay.
0: Yeah.
2: So.
0: All right. So I'd like to throw things over to the news desk, and I'm Katrina. How'd you like that?
1: I liked it a lot.
0: You see that?
1: Did you jump?
0: I was ready for it. No, I
1: went
0: with it.
1: All right.
0: I lip-synced
1: every Thursday from 1 to 2 p.m., it's For Folk's Sake with Elliot You have to say their last name.
0: Can you tell me it again?
1: Aronovich?
0: Aronovich. It's right. Elliot Aronovich.
2: You never say Aronovich.
0: So. Except when you say it. Go ahead.
1: It's a show that I assume is mostly folk music. Used to be before our show this time last year, but has since moved a couple times. So if you're looking for folk's sake, it's every Thursday from 1 to 2 p.m.
0: I don't think it was ever like 100% folk anyway. She did play a little bit of rock and roll, but mostly
2: folky.
0: It's a good folk.
1: Well, she did. I know they had like there was like themes some nights, so they were different.
0: For sure. The folkies liked it, for sure. You know, the folkies.
1: You're a fogey.
0: All right. So some gate theory from Vancouver, British Columbia. Hopefully, possibly the first time you've ever heard it. Here we go.
2: Good idea.

0: That didn't work. If you don't push the button. WRBC, Dan the Big Red Dog. How's everybody doing tonight?
1: Great.
0: All right, excellent. Good job, everybody. we're going to get back to our regularly scheduled program. But first, I'd like to send things over to the news desk with, you guessed it, I'm Katrina.
1: I was waiting for the sound. Kind of like that. Okay, not like that.
0: That wasn't bad.
2: That sounded like a goat.
1: Yeah, or like, it sounds like you're puking.
0: Yeah, it sounds like a hairball.
1: Doesn't sound like you're laughing.
0: It wasn't the natural one.
1: Anyway, the Department of Transportation, the Ad Council, and your friends at WRBC remind you to buckle your safety belt. Airbags or no airbags, front seat or back seat, you should always buckle up. It saves thousands of lives each year. So remember, you could learn a lot from a dummy. Buckle your safety belt.
0: Well, that's an excellent PSA. Live it.
1: I mean, if you're in my car, if you don't buckle your safety belt, it just yells annoying. At you until you buckle.
0: That's one of the most annoying seatbelt alarms I've ever heard. Mm-hmm.
1: Even in the back
0: seat. Loud.
2: Really?
1: Yeah.
0: Yeah, it's freaking loud.
1: It shuts the music off and just beeps.
2: Bing, bing, bing, bing,
1: yeah.
2: Like that?
1: It's not a horrible loud, sound, though. But it's loud and just like...
2: Gets your attention, which it should.
0: Yeah, it works.
1: Yeah.
2: It's too bad they didn't have that for helmets, but that's another story.
0: Mm. It's too bad Dwayne Stump never did a PSA about seatbelts.
2: He would have been good, because if you're going to wear one, you should wear one. Isn't that what I said?
0: Yeah.
2: Well, I said, you big dummy.
0: Good call. Yeah. All right, coming up, another Sacred Reich tune from
2: something to be more intelligent.
0: From Live at Wacken. And then some Cloven Hoof, brand new from their Never a Prophet in Your Own Land album. This one will be called Conquistador. And we're going to make up some of the requests we didn't play last week.
2: Think you we can play some more Gate Theory?
0: I would love to play some more Gate Theory. Would
2: Let's
0: you like
2: go
0: to
2: for
0: some?
2: It. All Let's
0: right.
2: do that.
0: All right, cool. Let's play the rest of the EP.
2: Why not?
0: Why not? Except for the explicit.
2: Oh, yeah.
1: Yeah, there
2: right.
1: was one explicit.
0: Friggin' swearing. No. but if you have a request, give us a call.
1: 207-777-7915. Oh, jeez.
0: What was that?
2: I didn't even get hit for that. See, I couldn't even read a cider. Don't
0: That's
2: even get
0: way more annoying.
2: Might cut down the number of whoopie pies next time.
1: Yeah, you're going to get like four next time.
2: All right, I'll never do it again.
0: All right, Sacred Reich with a classic.

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The Monkey. Some more Sacred Reich. Or maybe not.

0: What are we doing?
1: WRBC.
0: Huh? What's going on?
2: Huh?
1: WRBC.
2: Where are we?
3: What was that?
2: What's happening?
0: Little fella, what's going on there, buddy?
1: I wasn't quite ready.
0: You wasn't quite ready?
1: I looked at the computer and Katrina goes, 5 seconds.
0: Yeah?
1: So, wasn't ready.
0: Huh. What do you know?
1: What are you doing?
0: Ain't that something?
1: What in the heck?
0: What?
2: All right.
1: I'd like to send things over to the news desk. Huh. He wasn't ready?
2: Nope.
0: Are you ready? Wow. You got that turned right up.
1: Sorry, everybody. Hope nobody had a heart attack there.
0: Katrina just, you know.
1: Is everybody
0: clear.
1: Okay?
2: I think I had a heart attack.
1: I think everybody here is okay. All right, hopefully, clear. All of you at home are okay.
2: Every Sunday from 10 a.m. to noon, it's DJ Jimmer's Jamboree with Jim Lyson. It plays a mix of rock, blues, jazz, roots, and Americana. That's DJ Jimmer's Jamboree every Sunday from 10 a.m. to noon. Jeez.
1: Well, that was very good.
0: Does Jim Iranian play the gangster rap too, or is that?
1: Well, he did that one time. He probably never has again.
0: Oh, okay.
1: But
0: couldn't remember.
1: Maybe. All right, coming up, we have 5 songs off the Propane Road Rage live album.
2: Wow.
0: That's like a road rage of songs.
1: Just kidding. I didn't get it at first. I still don't.
0: I don't know if I get it, really, but, you know, it's just it's a stream of thought.
1: We still have time to get a request in, if you'd like. What would they do if they wanted to hear a song?
2: They'd call
0: 207-777-7915.
1: Something out of Mickey. He's gone. All right.
2: Yay.
1: This is Propane.
0: Poor Mickey.
2: Yay.
0: No, we like the Well, I like the McMahon. Woo-hoo. I can't say we.
2: Yeah. Oh, please don't.
1: What was that? That was not me.
0: Nudge over here doesn't like him.
2: All right.
1: What'd you call it?
0: What's wrong with the McMahon anyway?
1: I don't know. Well, you'll have to ask her. This one is called Stand Tall. I think he might even tell you that.
0: Stand Tall, McMahon. Stand Tall.

0: Jesus. That one was called Pound for Pound.
1: Propane from the Road Rage album. Should play the rest of that. Should play the rest of that next week.
2: It seemed really like a quick 2 minutes to me. I don't know.
1: It was just a.
2: I'm ready.
1: I'm pretty sure it was the standard 2 minutes.
2: The standard 2 minutes?
1: Yeah.
2: I don't know. I think it was a quick 2 minutes, if you ask me.
1: Coming up, something from The Warning, another live tune. A couple of live tunes from them, then some more Ministry, and then, how do you say that band? And Zero Tricks? No Tricks?
2: No Tricks, I'm guessing. I don't know. I'm actually going to send...
1: Tricks are for kids.
2: I'm going to send her a message and see if she'd be willing to...
1: You were laughing.
3: I was.
2: Yeah.
1: Silly rabbit. You're going to send that person a message? You're going to send who a message?
2: I was going to send... No Tricks is a woman... I think she does everything in the band and from England. I was going to see if she'd be willing to do an interview.
1: That'd be cool.
2: Yeah, very good. It's pretty dark.
3: Sorry.
2: I'm boring.
1: You're boring, she says.
3: I'm just tired.
2: Just wait. Go ahead, pick on me. You'll see
1: you're
2: what
1: tired,
2: happens.
1: But you're bored tired. Oh, that classic moment when I can remember right where we were standing at my house when Cheryl turned to you and said, "You're boring," really loud, and it was very nice.
2: One of the nicest things she said to me. So.
1: Classic. All right, let's send things over to the news desk, why don't we, Big Red Dog, to Katrina.
3: There's no sound.
1: Sound for sound. Intermission.
3: All right. Well, I'll just start reading.
1: There we go.
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1: Do you want to give that address again? Because I don't think you...
2: I don't know if she can.
1: Can't see her right now, but let me just describe the scene. The news girl is laughing uncontrollably. Oh, she's done. That was quick. No, she's back. She just told me I'm number one.
2: Up at the, there is a lot up there to read.
1: Dan's still number one. Still number one in her book.
3: Always.
2: I think everybody's book, really, but...
1: Yeah, probably. Maybe. Most people.
3: All right,
1: so some The Warning. This is by request. Uncalled for.

Dallas Raccoon was true. Jerry Lee Lewis was the devil. Jesus was an architect previous to his career as a prophet. All of a sudden, I found myself in love with the world, so there was only one thing that I could do, was ding-a-ding-dang, my dang-along-ling-long.

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0: OD'd in Denver.
1: That's the name of the song?
0: Yep.
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1: OD'd in Denver. That's like, you know, really mile high.
0: Oh.
1: Huh?
0: That's a good one. It's not bad.
1: Well, hey, this was another great week.
0: Thanks for listening.
1: Always fun. Always listening. And
0: listen to a lot of new stuff, a lot of old stuff.
1: Yeah. The gate theory was really good.
0: Yeah.
1: I'll have to check them out again.
0: Yes, we will.
1: So,
0: all right.
1: Anyway, see you guys later. And always remember, if you're experiencing joint pain,
0: you're probably using the wrong end.
1: Good night, everyone.

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Gee whiz in the studio tonight for an undetermined amount of time. I'm going to play a few songs. I hope you enjoy them. Yeah. Up first, we got The One to Wait, CCFX.

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WRBC Lewiston, the official radio station of Bates College. I've been really trying, baby. Trying to hold back this feeling for so long. Let's get it on air.

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This is WRBC Lewiston. Yo ho, and up I rises. Yo ho, and up I rises. Early in the morning.

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0: Well, I did five long years, apparently, with the Yardbirds all those years ago, and it's on Five Live Yardbirds. And
1: 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I am Robo DJ Lettuce Boogie.
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1: 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I enjoy playing music. But I'm more than just an automated disc jockey. I also make a mean hamburger.

0: 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This is WRBC Lewiston. You should turn this next song up. Loud. Really loud. Yeah, that's how Robo DJ likes it.
1: One, two, three, four.

0: I beg your pardon. What's been happening so far, Mr. Martin?
1: You've done one or two nice ones. You've done a lot of others where you've mucked up, you know.
0: Is there no one listening up there by any slight chance?
1: Yeah, we're listening all the time.
2: Sorry, I'm pressing the wrong button.
0: Oh. What's happening?
3: What's happening?
2: Yeah, you've done a couple of nice ones.
0: Have you remembered which is which?
2: When you think you're about to sort of break down, don't break down.
0: Right, yeah. Okay.
2: It's sometimes worth it.
0: Yeah, right.

0: I'm Robo DJ. You're listening to WRBC Lewiston. This is how we do it, baby.
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1: Here's a story about a ghost come back from out in sea, come to take his bride away from the house carpenter.

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0: to do a song now from the first film we made. 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
0: Thanks a lot, Paul.
1: Thank you, Tom.
2: 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I'm Robo DJ on WRBC Lewiston 91.5, Bates College Radio. Here is some music you might like.

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years can a mountain exist? For it is washed to the sea. Yes, and how many years can some people exist before they're allowed to be free? Yes, and how many times can a man turn his head and pretend that he just doesn't

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0: around. So happy we will be in a home for two or three. And I'll soon forget that I know. Well, I thought I knew just what you do. Forget the not so smart. All you tried to tell me, all you know, lonely grace from my heart. Well, you're right, I'm a little cheesy girl. You're right, and I'm left all alone. Well, she's gone, I know not where. But now I just don't care. For now, for the help of a holding for you.
1: As August got underway in 1955, Colonel Tom Parker continued to worm his way into the affairs of Elvis and his manager Bob Neal. The Colonel had been instrumental in securing many bookings for the group, most notably the Hank Snow tour, and pressured Elvis and his parents into signing an agreement that established Parker as a special advisor to Elvis and Bob Neal. He was, in theory, to help in any way to build the career of Elvis and promote him throughout the Southwest. The Colonel retained the exclusive promotional rights to many cities and began to steer the Presley career as he saw fit. Elvis, meanwhile, began stealing the show in bookings with former Hayride star Webb Pierce and current Hayrider Sonny James. Elvis and his fellow Sun recording artist, newcomer Johnny Cash, garnered far more of the spotlight than their secondary billing anticipated during appearances in Sheffield, Alabama, and Camden, Arkansas. On August 5th, he triumphantly returned to the Overton Park Shell in Memphis, where 1 year earlier he had launched his career from obscurity alongside Hayride regulars Slim Whitman and Billy Walker. This time, Elvis was a prominent headliner, and the crowd of 4,000 jammed the shell and erupted in waves of screams. It is readily apparent in this next series of Hayride recordings that Elvis' world has changed dramatically. The confidence that had fluctuated with each move up and down the local charts was steadied by his newfound national success. A brash and sassy Elvis Presley worked in a few barbs with Horace Logan during a scheduled hayride Saturday, August the 20th. You can hear the beginnings of the trademark snarl and a put-on stutter. And Elvis even appears nervous at times, yet there's no mistaking the cool showman is very much in charge. When asked what his first selection of the evening will be, Elvis supplies the answer by launching into Baby Let's Play House. Working its way into the music is a new half-hiccup style to complement his thrashing movements. Next up is Chuck Berry's Maybelline, a song never recorded by Elvis and preserved only in this historic Louisiana Hayride performance. Scotty Moore's rather unimaginative guitar solo, coupled with a series of comical false starts preceding That's All Right, Mama, demonstrated the fact that perhaps the group wasn't quite there yet. Listen, and I think you'll agree.
2: Well, we're going to bring out the Memphis Flash now, Elvis Presley for name. Hi, Bill.
3: Hiya, Mr. Logan. How you doing?
2: Fine, Elvis. How you getting along?
3: I'm sick, sober, and sorry.
2: Wanted to see if you're all set for a week of personal appearances in Texas this next week.
3: Yes, sir, we're all ready.
2: Well, good, because a big show with Elvis Presley and Scotty and Bill and Johnny Horton and Betty Amos and David Houston and Sonny Trammell and Ray Gorman and Tillman Franks and Willie Bird Brain and with me will be appearing all this next week in Texas. Monday night, what you gonna call
3: be, Paul? You gonna be with us, Mr. Logan?
2: Yeah, I sure am. Mm-hmm. I sure do.
3: I mean, that's good.
2: We'll be in Bryan, Texas on Tuesday night, Wednesday in Conroe, Texas, Thursday in Austin, Texas, and Friday in Gonzales, Texas. Nice, easy driving distance. Everybody come see us. You'll get to hear tunes like this one. What's the name of this one?
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George Harrison prefers the smooth, sultry sounds of 91.5 FM WRBC Bates College in Lewiston, Maine. 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

0: Captain's log, Stardate 7954.3. A team from the Enterprise and I have landed on this planet's surface in search of intelligent life. We have come to a dwelling that says 91.5 on the side. What do you make of it, Bones?
1: I don't know, Jim. It just says 91.5 WRBC, Lewiston, Maine. Obviously, this planet's only source of intelligent life.
0: Well, I guess that's it then. Kirk to Enterprise, Kirk to Enterprise. Two to beam up.
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6: On the occasion of the Hayride's 10th anniversary, in April of 1958, we received this word from Private Elvis Presley, now stationed at Fort Hood in Killeen, Texas.
7: Thank you very much, Jeff. As you know, this is our 10th anniversary broadcast. We certainly haven't kept it a secret. We've had it in all the newspapers, and it's been on KTHS and KWKH, and all of our friend disc jockeys have been talking about it all over the world for the past 2 or 3 weeks. And of course, for those stars of the Louisiana Hayride who couldn't be here tonight, they've all sent telegrams, sent their best wishes. Some of them have phoned. I have one here from the Private and the Colonel. That's Elvis and the Colonel. And it reads, congratulations on your 10th anniversary, and wish we could be on hand for the big homecoming celebration. We know that you will have a wonderful time and send our best wishes for many more years of good entertainment from the Louisiana Hayride. Kindest regards, Elvis and the Colonel. I think the Colonel is doing the KP for Elvis tonight. Now, at Fort Hood.
6: Many people rush to take credit for Elvis Presley's career, but the Louisiana Hayride is not among them. He alone was responsible for creating and maintaining a style that remains unique to this day. Elvis gave rise to rockabilly, which in turn became the heart and soul of modern pop music. Elvis called me on one occasion to urge us to keep the Hayride going and thank us for what we had done for him.

His last appearance in Shreveport was July 1st, 1976. On the day he died, I was called by radio and television stations throughout the world to get my reaction. And what do you say? The king is dead. Elvis fan clubs still visit Shreveport and stop by the Municipal Auditorium, which looks the same as it did 45 years ago. They want to stand where he stood, see his dressing room, and see where he lived. Like we were for Hank Williams and the other stars and superstars who walked our stage, the Louisiana Hayride was just a place to pull it all together, a place to rehearse for the big time. But we were also family, and Elvis, the favorite son. Frozen in time are those 18 months he spent with us, and gone but not forgotten are the teachings of his music and the energy of his performance. Who could ever forget the look, the clothes, the fever, and the promise of good rockin' tonight?

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You're looking for trouble? You came to the right place. Looking for trouble? Just look right in my face. I was born standing up.

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He said he's gonna kill me if I don't get out the door in 2 seconds flat. You unpatriotic, rotten Dr. Commie Rats.

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0: 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I've been really trying, baby. Trying to hold back this feeling for so long. Let's get it on.

0: passe? 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
1: That fucking fan keeps putting through.
0: Tell the operator not to put anybody called Karen through. It's a fan.
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0: 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I'm Robo DJ. 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

0: Robo DJ. 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Yo ho, and up I rises. Yo ho, and up I rises. Early in the morning.
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I am Robo DJ Lettuce Booger.

When we're on the subject of trains and whistles and hard traveling, things like that, the only thing trains has run throughout my life. For some reason, I don't ever, well, is this there just very recently that I commenced using tickets? But I've always rode trains, always been around trains. I remember, I guess, the first experience that I had with trains was when I used to play hooker from school. I used to go 7 miles down a railroad track, and we'd play in under a trestle all day long. And we'd lay pennies on the railroad track and let the train run over them and hide in under the trestle and lay there and listen to the engine come over our faces. So I'd listen to the whistle blow and listen to the train blow. This engineer that rode this Fort Smith and Western from Fort Smith, Arkansas to Okemo, Oklahoma, every time he'd come to a spot on his track where he'd run over a farmer or an Indian or into a team model or into a team of horses and a wagon or something and kill somebody, well, he'd blow his whistle. His name was Boomer Swenson. He was a Swedish engineer. Undoubtedly had the world's lonesomest train whistle, given up to be, well, it's because the railroad company gave him permission. Not only could he blow his whistle at crossings, but he could blow them where he had run over somebody on the tracks. And it's figured up, you know. I think it costs about $3 and something to blow a train whistle. So to blow one 7 or 8 times just in a few miles where a line don't do any more business than ours done, they spent more money on steam than they took in. But anyhow, I would lay there and I'd listen. I'd hear this train blowing. I'd see the people riding, hear the whistles whistling. And I always did think that it was a song, it was a music or something.

0: Thank you.
1: 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I enjoy playing music. But I'm more than just an automated disc jockey. 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

I'm Robo DJ. This is WRBC Lewiston. You should turn this next song up. Loud. Really loud. Yeah, that's how Robo DJ likes it.

0: The now legendary phrase, "Elvis has left the building," was first uttered by Horace Logan that night, quite by accident. The show had been a regular performance of The Hayride, and Elvis was about the third act of about 20. Once his 35-minute performance was over, and the encore complete, the crowds of teenagers made for the exits. In a futile plea for the acts that would follow, Horace made the announcement to assure the audience that Elvis would not be back out, but that there was still much left of the regular show. The crowd's exodus continued unabated. The show somehow went on. Elvis came back to Shreveport a couple of times after that memorable 56 performance and regularly sent us telegrams updating us on his hectic career. With the medium of television now a permanent fixture and the change in popular music firmly in place, the Louisiana Hayride would fade from sight in the 60s. But for Elvis, the journey was just beginning.
1: 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This is how we do it, baby.
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3: 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I want to thank you from San Francisco to you. Thank you very much. I got to turn on the organ. It takes a while. This is called Fried Neck Bones.

0: 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Here is some music you might like.
1: So when you get to the corner of Smith and Orchard, you're going to want to take a
2: left. You are not going to.
1: Then what you're
2: going
1: to do is turn onto Marcy Avenue.
2: Just broke up.
1: And go past the first three
2: she's
1: lights.
2: Happy about
1: and then take
2: it.
1: The next left.
2: I don't really
1: then drive
2: think
1: five
2: she's
1: more
2: happy,
1: blocks,
2: but
1: and you should be
2: who
1: there.
2: Who am I to judge, right?
1: Park
2: anyway,
1: on the right.
2: That's
1: I'll
2: what
1: see
2: I
1: you
2: heard
1: later
2: last
1: tonight.
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4: 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It's a great day to be a Bobcat. So.

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blue antelope. 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

0: right now, ladies and gentlemen, back to the Royal Roost, where the lights are low, the music with that gone groove, right here at 1580 Broadway between 47th and 48th Streets. It's right opposite the Strand Theater, where you can sit back and relax and dig some of the wonderful things. And right now, ladies and gentlemen, we bring you something new in modern music. We bring you Impressions in Modern Music with the great Miles Davis and his wonderful new organization, featuring Max Roach on drums, John Lewis on piano, Al McKibben on bass, Lee Konitz on alto, Jerry Mulligan on baritone. You all remember Jerry for the disc jockey jump that he did with Gene Krupa in the band. Bill Barber on tuba. That's right, Bill Barber on tuba, Junior Collins on French horn, and Mike Zwerin on trombone. Ladies and gentlemen, let's give them a big hand for something new in modern jazz. Ladies and gentlemen, the Miles Davis Organization, as they do for you a John Lewis arrangement, their first tune, a thing called Move.
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I'm going to tell you how it's gonna be. 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

This is the story of a couple of small-time hustlers framed by crooked cops and forced to make a run for their lives. Nothing but a bag of money, a stolen Buick Grand National, and each other to their names. They ain't friends exactly. These guys have a better chance of killing each other than beating the odds.

0: Captain's log, stardate 7954.3. A team from the Enterprise and I have landed on this planet's surface in search of intelligent life. We have come to a dwelling that says 91.5 on the side. What do you make of it, Bones?
1: I don't know, Jim. It just says 91.5 WRBC, Lewiston, Maine. Obviously, this planet's only source of intelligent life.
0: Well, I guess that's it then. Kirk to Enterprise, Kirk to Enterprise. Two to beam up.

0: This program is coming to you via Relay 2 satellite, a spacecraft orbiting the Earth at a speed of over 17,000 miles per hour. 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

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This is Life Cycle with Kenneth Moth. I'm Kenneth Moth. I believe that was Dolly Parton. Today, I'm very excited. We've got a great episode. Freddie Rupert, a musician who I really like, love, dare I say. We've been friendly online. I want to call him my friend, but I feel like I have to maybe have met him more than once in person to do so. But he's a lovely, lovely person and makes some of the best and most interesting electronic music that I've ever heard, and has full of, emotion. I'm gushing now, of course, and I kind of put myself on the spot. But it's full of emotion, full of heart, full of sort of a transcendent quality that I think a lot of music strives to have. And we're going to listen to a lot of it today. We're going to do that in the first part of this episode, but we're going to kick it off with a little bit of some other music first. So without further ado, here's A Blue Wall of Ectoplasm by CG Tears. Thanks so much.

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Listen, man, I feel like I'm on the beach, but I'm not. I'm in the studio. Thank you so much for tuning in. That was number 6 from their EP 001. The song title is not pronounceable in probably non-computer language. We are going to now focus on, now that we've got a little bit of a, I don't know, palate cleanser or something, we're going to focus on the music of Freddie Rupert. Freddie Rupert has performed music under a number of different, a few different aliases, maybe had a few different eras, and we'll kind of touch on most of them. Starting out, we're going to be listening to some tracks by a project called This Song Is a Mess, But So Am I. These songs, and a lot of Freddie's music, as he's mentioned and said to me, is that in general, all of his music stems from dealing with the grief of losing his mother to cancer when he was a teenager. And all of the music that he makes is kind of a extension of exploring that and memory. And so we're going to start with a song called Bedridden and Dancing. All of the music from this song is a mess, but so am I. I believe can still be purchased from a complete recorded output on a release on Bandcamp. I could be wrong about that, but you should check it out either way. That's where I have it, and I'd recommend it. So here is Bedridden and Dancing by This Song is a Mess, But So Am I.

Welcome back. That was a song called The Devil Has Made His Nest from an unreleased, previously, I think unreleased before this complete recorded output was released, track by The Song Is a Mess, But So Am I. That was a project that Freddie Rupert had done, mostly solo. Following that project, there was a project that we're not going to be listening to for some reason. I think because there's a lot of other things that I wanted to get to. But it's called the project's called Former Ghosts. They actually have one of my favorite albums. I think I'll probably play some of that later today, but just not in this segment. That was a project that a lot of the songs I think were written before. Or kind of during the Song Is a Mess, But So Am I period, but were not recorded as such. And the group included Jamie Stewart from Shushu, Nika Rosa Danilova from Zola Jesus, and contributions also from Yasmin Kittles of Terrorist, Annie Lewandowski, and Carla Bozulich. So Freddie, after that, kind of began also maybe making music under his own name. That's sort of where, in terms of monikers, he is now making music under his own name. But there's a few different eras. We have kind of a singer-songwritery era, a kind of musique concrète era, a modular synth era, and so forth. We're going to get into all of them. We're going to start with something, a track called Swallowed History. This is from an album called Dovehounds, American Tragedies. It's one of my, I think it was on or around, I'm trying to remember when I heard it, it was on or around when, Former Ghosts were, I think, getting ready to release their second album, New Love, and, it was maybe simultaneous to that time, but it was just such a, possibly after, but it was such a, it made me very excited about what, Freddie was going to do next. And, we're going to listen to it now. So I'm going to stop talking and we're going to listen to the music. Thanks so much for tuning in. And here we go.

away. And I can't blame you.

Welcome back. 91.5 WRBC FM, Lewiston, Maine. That was Hero's Death by Freddie Rupert from Home from the Wars, an EP that he released. We're moving on to more of instrumental Freddie Rupert. This is the next three tracks are from a tape called Crate. Each track is named Crate, and there's no distinction kind of between the track titles. This is just sort of as a way to keep all the tracks kind of as part of the whole. And so sort of counterintuitive to that, I'm selecting three that are part of this greater whole and playing them back to back. This is sort of in the more of a kind of industrial sort of wheelhouse. Again, there's not much to say. I apologize for being kind of mush-mouthed today. I think part of it is, typically, I think maybe you shouldn't lean into kind of when you're making errors or feeling kind of squirrely because nobody's going to notice. But I feel like I just want to lean into it today, mostly because, you know, I think about the music that I've made and I think about the music that I continue to make. And I just feel very lucky that I was able to, first of all, find music that hits me in the same way that Freddie's music hits me. And additionally, I'm very happy that he is so willing to communicate with me, and he's helped me making music. He's participated in music that I've made. I don't want to do wrong by him.

I guess. And so I'm sort of tripping over my words and such because I'm trying to be very careful. And so that's sort of where that comes from, sort of nervousness to kind of preserve seriously the kind of reverence that I have for the music that Freddie puts out. So that's where that comes from. And I figured I'd lean into it instead of lean away from it because I'm all about transparency and less about subterfuge. So that being said, here we go. We're going to start. This segment is just the Crate section. And here's a track called Crate from the release Crate by Freddie Rupert.

First, people asked me, have you lost some weight? I said yes. Yes, I have. I cut the meals down. Now, I drink some milk and eat some red peppers. They said you look great. Later, they said maybe you should eat some more. Now no one talks to me. I think anorexia would be the least embarrassing. I hope they do not think I have a tapeworm because that would be embarrassing. They think I have anorexia. No, they think I have bulimia. The police would come. They would shine a flashlight in my face. They would bark at me. I'd say to them, no, no, no, you've got it all wrong. My grandma is dead. It's for myself. You think you're a goddamn know-it-all, don't you, chief fuckface? Smart little fucker. Fuckface. But the cops didn't come. He just walked off. Maybe to the back room. Maybe he took a break. Maybe he drank a coffee. Maybe he had a lunch break followed by a coffee and a cigarette. Would I sit down in there or lay down? Would I crawl into the death mill? Probably a combination of both. But never stand. It just wouldn't be reasonable. If you're hanging out inside of a death mill, I don't think you're ever standing. It just wouldn't make any sense. It wouldn't be logical, and it wouldn't be reasonable. If I lay down in the death mill and my feet stick out the end, that would be fine. It would probably be easier for someone to recognize. Some kid would pick up a rock and throw it at the side of the death mill, hoping to wake me up with a scare. The joke would be on him, because he would see his first dead body. I would be dead. My dad, he was always handy. When my brother and I were young, he built a large fort for us to play on. It was actually two stories high with a pole to slide down like a firehouse. How many trees does it take to make one piece of plywood? It has to be at least three. Therefore, if there are three pieces of plywood left over, that's three times three, that's nine trees. I say it again loudly. I bought this milk yesterday. I look towards the living room. There is still no one else in the living room. Did I check the date on the jug before I bought it? I must have. I must have just assumed it was fine. I must have looked at the date without reading it. A photo of my grandmother on my dad's side. She died of a stroke at 86. She'd been living in an old folks home for years. Once she was placed in the old folks home, she hated all of us. There isn't a photo of her with mint green ice cream dribbling through the black hairs on her chin, but that isn't the one.

Welcome back. That was a track called Crate from the release Crate by Freddie Rupert. Coming up next, we've got Hangs a Shadow from an album of the same name, released on a label called NNA Tapes. There was also a track earlier between Swallowed History and Hero's Death. It was an instrumental, sort of reverberated piano and sort of sound. That was also from a release on NNA Tapes. That release was called Wait. Before I forget, it is autumn, finally. It's cooling off, thankfully. It's gorgeous outside. It's beautiful. Make sure to wear layers and do something outside while you can. I mean, if summer is too hot for you, as it always is for me, now is the perfect time to get out there, get some sun, and experience the best that Maine has to offer in terms of foliage, apples, autumn things. It's great. You should go out there and do it. Get the blood flowing, especially early in the morning. Get a nice inhale of cool morning air. Nothing beats it, in my opinion. Great. So now we're moving on. As I mentioned, here's a track from an album with the same name, Hangs a Shadow by Freddie Rupert.

I'll do.

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Why hand it all down to the children? I'm sorry I waited.

0: father's death is nothing. I'll never have the guts to say, Dad, I'm sorry.
1: WRBC FM, Lewiston, Maine. There was a track called Shoot Headbutt by Freddie Rupert from the album Shoot Headbutt. Before that was The Sadness of Never Breaking a Bone and Before an Intolerable Rain Resolves. Those are from the album Return to Dead Mom Kingdom. These tracks, including those coming up from releases like I Dreamt We Lost Everything and It's in the Rafters Now, deal with the death of Freddie's father and trying to recover childhood memories that got sort of, quote, overshadowed by his mom's death. Also, this next track, it's called Ritual Escape. It's from The Inner Room. This particular album deals with the dread of death of the ones that Freddie loves, filtered through slasher and giallo films, which are like Italian slasher crime mysteries. And so why don't we listen to that? This is a track called Ritual Escape from The Inner Room by Freddie Rupert. And again, you're listening to Life Cycle with Kenneth Moth on 91.5 WRBC FM, Lewiston, Maine.

Welcome back. That was Sad Highway from a split cassette that Freddie Rupert put out. The release is untitled. And again, that track is called Sad Highway. The split cassette is on a tape with Ex-Jesus from JDV Cassettes. And that was released 2 years ago in 2024. We've got two more segments of music by Freddie Rupert. The first is going to be three tracks long, and the last is just going to be one track before we get into the rest of our show. These three tracks, the first two are from a release called I Dreamt We Lost Everything. This particular track is called When I Feel Particularly Mournful.

91.5 WRBC FM, Lewiston, Maine. Apologize for the preview of our last song, but that was Freddie Rupert, Just Brown Grass, and the Sound of the Wind Against the House Scene. Thank you so much for tuning in to this Freddie Rupert show. I'm going to play one more track, and then we've got a few more mixed things to listen to, but I wanted to speak to what this track is and is about. It's a song called Love, and it's from this album called All Dogs Go to Heaven, which was released this year. It is FM synthesis blends with audio captured from phone video recordings of their family dog, Java, to create a space of shared memories at the end of a life. Paws crunching in snow, claws tapping on the sidewalk, familiar sounds of the garden, dedicated to anyone that has ever known the love of a dog. That is this track right here. We're going to listen to it now and get into some other music after. Thanks so much for listening and continuing to listen.

0: Welcome back, 91.5 WRBC FM, Lewiston, Maine. That was a track called 20, or maybe 20, as it's French, by Hubert Lenoir from a soundtrack called La Meilleure Façon, C'est Par Accident. Came out this year. There's a few tracks that we listened to, actually, earlier as well from that. I am going to be leaving now. I have one more track to leave you with. It's actually a track by Former Ghosts, another Freddie Rupert project that we did not listen to in our Freddie Rupert Hour. It's a track called Chin Up, and it features Nika Rosa Danilova on vocals. Jimmer is up next. Is it blues today?
1: Blue. A lot of women.
0: A lot of women. So blues, female blues musicians, with an emphasis on those. It's going to be a good show. Please stay tuned.
1: Pretty modern.
0: Too. Modern. Okay. Modern blues. So please stay tuned to that, to us for that. And then I will not be here next week, but Jimmer may show up a little bit early and take some of that airspace. So please listen to that as well. But I'll return on the 18th. And that's it. So enjoy the rest of your day. Enjoy listening to Jimmer and enjoy the autumn. Have a nice day.

0: I get my love and then it hits me down.
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0: I get going when the sun goes down and out.
1: Meet my baby.
0: Well, listen, we're gonna kiss and kiss and kiss and kiss and we're gonna kiss some more. 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
1: I am like this. 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
0: Well, I don't care if the sun don't shine. 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

0: No, I haven't been talking. I haven't been. My mic was not on. So this is DJ Jimmer. I'm getting ready for DJ Jimmer's Jamboree, and we're featuring women blues artists. They typically are black because that's what blues is. You know, it's not a racist thing. So, but in any case, I'm going to go back to Robo DJ and then get ready for the show. Thank you. Little Elvis.
1: Hi, I'm Robo DJ. This is WRBC Lewiston. Yo ho, and up I rises. Yo ho, and up I rises. Early in the morning.

So that's I've turned Robo DJ down and I've got the mic on now, but I'm starting Jamboree. The show is Blues Artists again, and I know I've had complaints that it makes me feel blue, but hopefully there's a good size to blues. If you don't understand blues, you don't understand rock and roll. So. In any case, I'm starting off with Big Mama Thornton and the Muddy Waters Blues Band. I'm feeling all right. So let's play this one song, and I'm going to turn the computer on. Turned off Robo DJ, and I still have my mic on. But here's Big Mama Thornton and the Muddy Waters Blues Band. I'm feeling all right.

That was Big Mama Thornton with the Buddy Waters Blues Band. I'm feeling all right. Next up, we have Cedric Burnside, and we played a lot of his grandfather, R.L. Burnside, last week. But this song is called Hill Country Love. Cedric Burnside.

That was Hill Country Love, Cedric Burnside. Next up, we have Shakira Saida off of her Brown Sugar album. Outskirts of Memphis is the name of the song. Shakira.

0: the know-how. Yeah.
1: That man, he ain't nothing, he no man. So that was Outskirts of Memphis, Shakira Saidi, off the album Brown Sugar. Next up, we have probably B.B. King's most famous song, The Thrill Is Gone. But this time, he has somebody helping him sing it, and that's Tracy Chapman. And this is off the Deuces Wild album. Here's The Thrill Is Gone, B.B. King, Tracy Chapman.

B.B. King and Tracy Chapman with The Thrill Is Gone off the Deuces Wild album. Next up, we have I need to do a station ID. 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Also, it is October 4th. Early voting starts tomorrow at your polling places. So next up, we have a song by Etta James, the famous Etta James, and it's Lie No Better, and it's off her Let's Roll album. Here's Etta James with Lie No Better.

the computer just goes from song to song, so sometimes I'm watching and not. But this is a song by Howlin' Wolf, and it's called I Smell a Rat. And it's off the Message to the Young album. So here is Howlin' Wolf, I Smell Like a Rat.

That was Howlin' Wolf with I Smell a Rat. And good song after, if you can't lie no better, then you better tell the truth. It's a good practice, anyway. So next up, we have a song by Mavis Staples. And it's called If I Can't Have You, and it's a 2013 remaster. Mavis Staples. Here we go.

That was If I Can't Have You, the 2013 remaster off of Oh What a Feeling album, Bavis Staples. Next up, we have Crazy Ways is the name of the song, Robert Belfour, off of his album Pushing My Luck.

That was Robert Belfour with Crazy Ways off of Pushin' My Luck album. Next up, we have Coco Taylor. She's going to wang dang doodle all night long, I bet. Here's Coco Taylor with Wang Dang Doodle. But first of all, I need to do a promo. And my promo remains the same. And the Lewiston Farmers Market's open from 9:30 to 1 o'clock on Lincoln Street on Sunday. That's today. And then DJ Moff's Life Cycle. You heard Kenneth Moss, who is DJ Moff, 8 to 10 on Sundays, and he's graciously given me some time on my show. And then it's my show, DJ Jimmer's Jamboree, 10 to 12 on Sunday. Then at noon, super terrific happy hour happens, and that's Art Feely, and that's again on Sunday. And then batting cleanup is Don McCarthy with Jazz the Abstract Tooth, true to four on Sundays. So that's the show schedule, at least for the beginning part of Sunday. And again, it's October 4th. Tomorrow's my daughter's birthday, so I know it's the 5th. So next up, we have a song called Wang Dang Doodle. That's right, Coco Taylor. Here's Coco Taylor with Wang Dang Doodle.

That was Coco Taylor with Wang Dang Doodle off of the album self-titled Coco Taylor. Next up, we have Junior Kimbrough and the Soul Blues Band. Keep Your Hands Off Her. And it's off the album Do the Rump. Here's Junior Kimbrough and the Soul Blues Band. Keep Your Hands Off Her.

0: Hey, man, who's this?
1: That was Junior Kimbrough, and it's the name of his band is the Soul Blues Boys. Soul Blues Boys, not band. So it's off of Do the Rump. Keep your hands off her.

That was the title track on I Never Loved a Band the Way I Love You. Aretha Franklin. Next up, we have Buddy Guy off of Sweet Tea. This is Baby, Please Don't Leave Me. Baby, Please Don't Leave Me.

That was the great guitar player Buddy Guy with Baby Please Don't Leave Me off his Sweet Tea album. So next up we have Shamika Copeland with Salt in My Wounds, and it's from Turn the Heat Up album. Here's Shamika Copeland. Actually, I've got to do a PSA first before Shamika gets on. So DJ Moth says, stay hydrated and use sunscreen even when it's sunny. And you really need, if you're exercising, you need to stay hydrated and you need to drink water still, even though it's not sunny out. Then DJ Jimmer says, share the road. If you're in a car, share the road with pedestrians, bicycles. You have to keep 3 feet away from bicycles, wheelchairs, and skateboards. And then recycle, but reduce first by reuse if possible. And when riding, wear a helmet. Protect that noggin of yours. Thank you. Here's Shamika Copeland with Salt in My Wounds.

So that was Shamika Copeland with Salt in My Wounds off of Turn the Heat Up album. Next up, we have another song by Otis Taylor. It's your $10 bill, and it's Otis Taylor's Contraband. All right, here's Otis Taylor with your $10 bill.

That was Otis Taylor with Your $10 Bill. And it was off of Otis Taylor's Contraband album. Next up, we have Betty LaVette. And off her album, Things Have Changed. And this is the title track, Things Have Changed.

So that was Betty Levette with Things Have Changed off of self-titled track off her album Things Have Changed. Next up we have Buddy Guy and Tracy Chapman singing a cover of a Bill Withers song, Ain't No Sunshine, and it's off the Bring 'Em In album. Here's Ain't No Sunshine, Buddy Guy, Tracy Chapman.

That was Buddy Guy and Tracy Chapman doing a cover of Bill Withers' song, Ain't No Sunshine. That album is called Bring 'Em In. Bring 'Em In. Next up, we have to do a station ID. 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Go figure. So next up, we have Miriam Makeba, as I said, Soweto Blues off of Walela, the Walela album. Here is Miriam Makeba, Soweto Blues.

That was Miriam Makeba with Soweto Blues off of Walela, the Walela album. Next up, we have Mississippi John Hurt with Spike Driver Blues off of Vanguard Visionaries. Again, Mississippi John Hurt with Spike Driver Blues off of Vanguard Visionaries. Here we go.

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0: and carry to my captain. 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
1: That was Spike Driver Blues by Mississippi John Hurt off of Vanguard Visionaries. Next up, we have the songstress Deborah Coleman, I'm a Woman, off of Soft Places to Fall. Soft Place to Fall. I'm a Woman, Deborah Coleman.

That was Deborah Coleman with I'm a Woman, W-O-M-A-N, off of Soft Place to Fall. Next up, we have Lightning Hopkins off his album called Lightning, and the name of the song is Back to New Orleans.

0: baby. If you go, just take me with you.
1: So that was Lightnin' Hopkins with Back to New Orleans off his Lightnin' album. Next up, we have, actually, we need to do a promo. And my promo remains the same. Lewiston Farmers Market's open from 9:30 to 1. So you've got a little bit of time to do that. And then DJ Moth Life Cycles on it from 8 to 10 on Sundays. Then my show, DJ Jimmer's Jamboree, from 10 to 12. And then Super Terrific Happy Hour from 12 to 2 on Sunday. And then Batting Cleanup Jazz, The Abstract Truth, Don McCarthy. And if you want to listen to really, really good blues, Dan Blues Show is Saturday from 10 to 12. So he's the expert in blues. I'm from Chicago, so blues is part of my existence. But so is rock and roll. So, in any case, let's keep it at that. And next up, I have one of my favorite songs of all time. This is a song by Ann Peebles, P-E-E-B-L-E-S, I Can't Stand the Rain. And it's off of I Can't Stand the Rain album. So this is the title track of that album.

Okay, that was Ann Peebles with I Can't Stand the Rain. Beautiful song. And next up, this is a song I'm playing for my brother Tom down in Georgia, because if I played the blues and didn't play Robert Johnson at all, even though he's not in the period of time we're talking about, I would be remiss. Here's from the complete recordings of Robert Johnson, Crossroad Blues, Take 2.

So that was Crossroad Blues, Take Two by Robert Johnson off the Complete Recordings of Robert Johnson. So next up, we have Nina Simone, I Wish I Knew How It Would Feel, off of Silk and Soul, the expanded edition. Here's Nina Simone.

That was I Wish I Knew How It Would Feel If I Was Free. Off of Silk and Soul, Nina Simone. Silk and Soul, the expanded version. Next up, we have, and we're moving along, next we have the left-handed King player, Albert King, Born Under a Bad Sign. It's the mono mix off of Born Under a Bad Sign. It is the title track of that album. Here we go. Born Under a Bad Sign, Albert King.

That was Albert King with Born Under a Bad Side. If I didn't have bad luck, I wouldn't have any luck at all. That was the mono version of Born Under a Bad Sign. Next up, we have Joan Armatrading, and the song's called Am I Blue for You? And it's off of To the Limit, the name of the album. So here's Am I Blue for You, Joan Armatrading.

That was Joan Armatrading with Am I Blue for You off of To the Limit. This next song has a bit of a story, and it's Statesboro Blues, and it's an Allman Brothers tune. And Taj Mahal recorded the cover of Statesboro Blues and released it on an album called Taj Mahal. And when Dwayne Allman heard it, he goes, that's an amazing slide guitarist. That's what I want to play. And he became one of the world's best slide guitarists, Dwayne Allman, before his early death in a motorcycle accident. So next up, so listen to the song and just say, Greg Allman came in with this album to give to Dwayne and said, listen to this. And it's the cover of Statesboro Blues, but it's also slide guitar. So anyway, here's Statesboro Blues, Taj Mahal.

0: No, I've added a couple songs to this playlist because I have some more time to play. I've got a PSA to do right now, and the PSA remains the same. DJ Moss says, stay hydrated and use sunscreen if appropriate and if it's sunny. DJ Jimmer says, share the road with pedestrians, bicycles, wheelchairs, skateboard. Remember to keep a 3-foot distance between you and any bicycle. Then recycle, but by reducing first, by reuse if possible. And then when riding, please wear a helmet if you're riding any type of vehicle and you're open. Please, please protect your noggin. So here's Buddy Guy with his version of Damn Right I've Got the Blues. Right off of that album, Damn Right I Got the Blues. Here's Buddy Guy.
1: One, two, three, I've got it.

Damn Right I Got the Blues. Buddy Guy off of Damn Right I Got the Blues album. My last song for this show is a song by T-Bone Walker off of his Good Feeling album. And it's Every Day I Have the Blues. So Damn Right I've Got the Blues. Every Day I Have the Blues. T-Bone Walker.

That was Every Day I Have the Blues, T-Bone Walker off of Good Feeling. And I'm signing off. I'm going to put on Robo DJ because I've played my list plus two songs. And I don't see Art Feeley. So I don't know if he's coming in today or not. He might have told me he's not. But I'm checking my... Anyway, bad. It's bad to have dead air. So, and that's what's happening right now because I'm looking with Art Feeley if he in fact did mention that he wasn't coming in today. But anyway, as you heard, I may do a 3-hour show next week, depending on what type of music I'm playing. I'm not playing blues anymore, so that will make some of you happy. But it's in my soul, so I got to play it, and I got to hear it. So anyway, take care, and remember voting. Early voting starts on the 5th of that's Monday, and in most places. And please use your superpower. Please vote. So that's my message. And here's Art Feeley. He just arrived. And I'm going to switch on Robo DJ. So see you next week.

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1: You recognize that mug? 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

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Oh, that's clever, Trevor. 91.5 FM, WRBC in Lewis, Maine. You have tuned yourself into Super Terrific Happy Hour. I try to be here every Sunday from 12 to 2. Two exciting hours every Sunday. Just like clockwork. It is 5 minutes after 12 o'clock, the official WRBC studio time on the official WRBC clock. And, well, here we are once again together, where we should be sharing, well, whatever we want to share. Mostly music. Actually, only music. But that's what I'm here for. So, there you go. Hey, let's see. On today's program, well, I'm going to begin my second hour of two today. It's my understanding that DJ Jimmer and DJ Jimmer's Jamboree did some blues today. So, begin my second hour of two today with a segment of blues, which I do pretty much every week. And so there's that. That's a feature of my program. Another feature is what I call Super Terrific Happy Hour Lounge, when I play some weird, tripped out music, electronic stuff. I like it, so I do it. My show, Ken if I want to. If you want to play music you like, then get your own show. And you can do that, too. And then in and around those two features, well, just going to play a bunch of stuff that I like to listen to on any particular day. So it's kind of random. One never knows what one is in store for on the program. However, if there is something that you think you might want to hear at any point during the show, you can give me a call at the studio. There are two numbers. I believe both of them work very well. It is 1-207. That's for the exchange for my interstate and international listeners, and then followed by, and this is the local part, 777-7915 or 777-7916. Either one of those should work. Give me a call if there's something you think you might want to hear, but you don't have to call me at all. You can just sit there and listen, and why don't we play some Scruffy the Cat?

Well, well, well. My goodness, it's 20 minutes after 12 o'clock. Just like that, like about 18, 17, 16% of the show is in the books. Can you believe it? It's 20 minutes after 12 o'clock. And once again, you're listening to Super Terrific Happy Hour on a Sunday afternoon. I need to tell you what is coming up at 2 o'clock today, because I'm here 12 to 2. And then following my show, there's another show. It's called Jazz, the Abstract Truth. It's a two-hour jazz program today and every Sunday from 2 to 4. Don McCarthy is your host, and he's going to play 2 hours of jazz for you today and next Sunday and the following Sunday. Always, always, every Sunday, 4 to 6. 2 to 4, sorry. 2 to 4. All right. I mentioned at the top of the show I'm going to play a segment of blues for you. If you like the blues, I've got a blues program just for you. It's called Dan's Blues Room. It's Saturday mornings, 10 to noon. 2 hours of the blues every Saturday morning, 10 to noon. That's a great program. So Dan's Blues Room, recommended. And then I got to give a shout out to DJ Jimma and DJ Jimma's Jamboree. He played blues today, and I think he's doing it again next week. That's the show that is immediately preceding mine. DJ Jimma's Jamboree, you never know what's going to be on that show. All right, and this show is called Super Terrific Happy Hour, and it's time for me to get play some weirdo, tripped out, transcendental, trip-hoppy dub music for you on the Super Terrific Happy Hour Lounge.

0: Dear Jim, I just wanted to tell you the things I love so much about you. Like your pasty white belly and how it fits in those tight shirts that my friends think you shouldn't be wearing. I love how you do that thing where you mash 4 slices of bread into a massive ball of dough and stuff it in your mouth. That's so adorable. And what about when you tell those same jokes from reruns that you've seen over and over again? They make me laugh every single time. Other guys play sports or go running or do something outside, but not you. You're different.
1: Guys, rest assured you will never in your life meet a girl like this.
0: P.S. 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I hear it's a steel cage Texas death match.
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2: And by 91.5 FM WRBC and Lewis and Maine, super terrific happy hour. Get up, get out. Well, let me keep that background going. And get some exercise. You'll be happy you did. You'll feel better. People will like you more, I think. Maybe not. But you'll be doing stuff for yourself, and that's what's important. So, yeah, think about it. Do what you want. I'm not going to tell you what to do. But not a bad idea to stay as fit as possible. All right, well, that's my lecture for the day. Until later, I'll give you another one about something else. Well, you're listening to Super Terrific Happy Hour on a Sunday afternoon, 91.5 FM WRBC in Lewiston, Maine. Oh, I have been remiss. I did not mention that you could also be listening on your internet device at wrbcradio.com. And if you are on said internet device listening to said station, why don't you check out the schedule that's on there. There are plenty of shows to listen to, lots of different variety. I cannot name them all, so I shall not try. 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Here's Neil Young.

91.5 FM WRBC in Lewiston, Maine. It is 1 o'clock, according to the official WRBC time. It is time for me to play you some blues, so that's what we're going to do. And I'm in the middle of a conversation with a guest, so I'm going to sign off right now. But, you know, blues coming up in about a minute.

Yeah.

91.5 FM WRBC in Los Mainos, Buddy Guy, Mustang Sally, Junior Wells, Helen Humes, and Harmonica Shaw. All before that, I had a guest stop by the studio, so I had to cut out of my top of the hour pronouncements. So that's what happened. But now it's 1:20, and it's now time for me to tell you what's coming up at 2 o'clock this afternoon. Jazz the Abstract Truth today and every Sunday from 2 to 4. 2 hours of jazz. And let me see. Oh, that's it for the blues today. So, but if you like the blues, how about Dan's Blues Room? Saturday mornings, 10 to noon. 2 hours of the blues every Saturday morning, 10 to noon. And DJ Jim of the show right before mine is doing, he did blues today. I think he's doing it again next week. So there's some more blues for you in the forecast. But now we're just going to pivot the music because it's a variety show. So we just do whatever we want, right? So I'm pivoting. So here's the pivot.

and living proof. But sometimes friends are mean. Present company, expected present company. Just laugh it off. It's better than it.

can only make it worse. It sort of makes it breed. Present company accepting presently. We all expect the worst. It works just like a knee. 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
1: Woohoo! Yeah! 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
1: And just to be clear, no inheritance, right?
4: Clank, clank. LCD sound system couple in there. And, save your money. You know, make wise financial decisions, of course. Right, Gwen? Gwen did. No Doubt. Have you ever heard, ever listened to No Doubt? It's a ska band. Gwen Stefani. Did you know that? Yeah. Anywho... 1:40. 20 minutes to go. John McCarthy coming up relatively quickly here. Got time for one more. And when I feel like doing some funk, this is when it happens. And it's usually...

Whew, just like that. I was sitting around chatting. Don McCarthy is here, by the way. And that means, once again, you are all in for a treat. Jazzy Abstract Truth is right around the corner. So you want to stay tuned for that. I'm going to make a plan to come back next week with some version of something that has to do with some type of music. And we'll just keep it up in the air for now. But it has been my pleasure today. And yeah, I'll see you next week, I hope.

0: This is 91.5 FM WRBC in Lewiston, Maine, and the show is Jazz, The Abstract Truth. I'm Don McCarthy, and each week at this time I bring you 2 hours of straight-ahead jazz in a variety of styles, often organized around a theme. Today, no particular theme, other than the fact that we will be listening to some recent releases. Good jazz that they've been to the station over the last several weeks, and starting to come in. Let's start with one from a nice vocalist. I guess she's Canadian, Alan Nunez.
1: As I walk down the street, seems everyone I meet

We started off with I'm Just a Lucky So-and-So from Ali Nunez. Her album is Blue Room, put out by Cellar Music. She's joined by Peter Bernstein on guitar, Neil Swainson on bass. And then we heard I'll Close My Eyes from tenor saxophonist Ryan Barry. If I Did Not Speak Out is the title of his album. Let's see, there was a trombonist on that track, Jacob Melcher. We just heard Down for Double from Janice Siegel's latest album, The Art of Vocalese, put out by Origin Records. Janice Siegel joined on that track by Leah Delaria. And this next one is from pianist Monte Alexander. His album is A Jamaican in Paris. He's from Jamaica.

0: 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I wake up in the morning, just like you. Then I wash my hair, just like you. The only difference is, I always listen to the radio on 91.5. 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
1: And of course you can derive unknown benefit from tuning to 91.5 at various times of the day. On Sundays from 10 a.m. till noon, there's DJ Jimmer's Jamboree, followed by the Super Terrific Happy Hour from noon to 2. And then from 2 to 4, you got me, Don McCarthy, with Jazz, The Abstract Truth, where today we're just checking out some recent releases. We just heard from vocalist Emmeline. She's funny that way, and the album is Sinatra, My Sweetheart. Her label is Curly Q. And before that, it was Monty Alexander with a mashup of Marcus Garvey and So What from his album A Jamaican in Paris. And Monty Alexander joined by Luke Selleck on bass, Jason Brown on drums, Billy Thomas percussion. This next one is from vibraphonist Jalen Baker.

I'm going to pause that a moment and say that this tune is called Bempshire Blues, and it's a mashup of Duke Ellington's Sea Jam Blues and Thelonious Monk's Bempshire Swing. So we're hearing the Ellington portion at the moment.

0: Have you ever lost a cat? And have you ever wanted to get your cat back after you lost it? I'm Andrew Hoffman. I invented the lost cat magnet. Just turn it on and lost cats stick to it. Just listen to one satisfied cat. That's proof. You should invent stuff too. But remember, don't do a lost cat magnet.
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2: We began the set with Bebsha Blues from Jalen Baker's album, Repaved. And Jalen Baker on vibes. That was Paul Cornish on piano. And we just heard Charade, as interpreted by pianist and vocalist Dina DeRose and trumpeter Jim Rotondi. Jim Rotondi, their album is Out of the Past. Both those are on, put out by Cellar Music. The Jim Rotondi and Dina DeRose album was actually recorded in 2024 in Vienna, just 2 weeks before Rotondi died, quite unexpectedly. So this is Out of the Past, indeed. This next one is from a young bassist, I think, a Canadian bassist by the name of Josh Warren.

was I Didn't Know What Time It Was from the duo of Yoko Miwa and Michaela Shirley on piano and vocals, respectively. Their album is The Midnight Hour. Nice stuff. And before that, it was a piece called Spirit, I think, from a group of young Canadians led by bassist Josh Warren. And their album is The Path. This next one is from a quintet. The leader is trumpeter Elliot Kane. I hadn't heard from him in a few years, but here he is. Oops.

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I'm Don McCarthy, and the show is Jazz, The Abstract Truth, where today we're listening to some recent releases. We just heard Permanent Revolution from the Elliott Kane Quintet. Their album is Furiosity. Elliott Kane is the trumpeter, and the saxophonist on that one was Scott Gilman. This next one is from tenor saxophonist Doug Webb.

0: Hey, this is Doug Winars from the Blues Prophets Band. We'd like to remind you that every Saturday morning from 10 to 12 on WRBC, we get the Dan's Blues Room Blues Show. It's the best show in the state of Maine. 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
1: 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Here on the second hour of Jazz, The Abstract Truth, we started off with The Web We Weave from saxophonist Doug Webb. Watch Your Step is the album, title of the album, put out by Southern Music. Doug Webb joined by Brian Charette on organ, Dave Sekula on bass, John Lee on drums. And we just heard C.C. Rider, as performed by terrific young vocalist Ekep Nkwele. Caged Bird is her album. It's on, put out by Mac Avenue. And that was Russell Hall on bass. This next one's from a guitarist by the name of Freddie Shahadi.

was tenor saxophonist Rob Dixon with Naptown Blues from his album Naptown Soul. And Naptown is Indianapolis. Rob Dixon joined by Dave Stryker on guitar, Sam Fribbs on organ, and Richard Sleepy Floyd on drums. Before that, we heard Freddy's Jump from guitarist Freddy Shahadi. His album is About Time. This next one is from a group led by drummer Matt Wilson. The group is called Matt Wilson's Good Trouble.

We began that set with Fuller Love that featured Tia Fuller on alto sax, but it's from Matt Wilson's Good Trouble. Love is the whole thing, We Are Only Pieces is the title of the album, and it's put out by Palmetto Records. I haven't seen anything from that label in a while. Anyway, Matt Wilson's Good Trouble consists of Tia Fuller on alto, let's see, Jeff Lederer on tenor, Don Clement piano, Ben Allison on bass, Matt Wilson on drums. And we just heard For the Record from Greg Chaco. He's the guitarist. Hard Bop, For the Record is the title of the album. And the label seems to be Mint 400. This next one is from flutist Haruna Fukuzawa.

0: Today's episode, Bobcat in the Cave.
1: Oh, nuts! There's a bobcat in this cave! 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
3: Definitely. We began that set with Mellow Shadow from Haruna Fukuzawa. Her album is Plays at the Wrong Time. She was on alto flute, Steve Wilson on flute, with Dave D'Amato on piano, Bill Mooring on bass, Steve Johns on drums. And we just heard Eddie and Clyde from Mike Clark's album, Kwan Ganjo, Time Without Beginning, on the White Hive label. Mike Clark on drums, with Eddie Henderson on trumpet, Craig Handy on tenor, Patrice Rushen on piano, Essiet on bass. Up next, we got the Techno Cats with a little bit more of the music of Greg Hill. This one's called Traffic Jam.

In the background, we've got I Walk on Gilded Splinters, a Dr. John song, I think. Russ Annixter's Hippie Big Band is performing it. What Next is their album. Before that, we heard Traffic Jam from the Techno Cats, group led by trombonist Chris Glassman. Passionata is their album, the music of Greg Hill. This is WRBC 91.5 FM in Lewiston, Maine. You've been listening to Jazz, the Abstract Truth. I'm Don McCarthy. Hope you enjoyed the show. Thank you for listening. We're about out of time for today. I do plan to return next Sunday at 2 with some kind of themed show. Let's finish up here with a oddball one called Delayed Flight. It's from Mickey Yamanaka's album Breathe, put out by Solar Music.

We'd now like to welcome Zone 1. We'd like to thank all of our Sky Team members for flying with us this evening. We are now boarding Zone 1. Zone 1 for boarding. At this time, we would ask that all pre-boarding customers...

0: WRBC Bates College in Lewiston, Maine. And now that he's on permanent vacation, he can always tune in online at
1: Hello. I just completely blanked on absolutely everything, as I always do. This is Edward Litchman picking up a slot for Zoe. I don't remember their show name. Anyways, I usually have my show tomorrow at 4, I believe, which I will be doing anyways, so I'm going to keep you on Robo until I'm set up, and I don't know, we will see. Goodbye.

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I did not come up with a very good playlist today, so I'm just going to play you things that I've been listening to. And first is Tchaikovsky, I guess. Please enjoy. Oh, hold on. I always mess that up.

I don't know why it's completely quiet. We will figure that out, I guess. And while that's happening, more Robo.

Hello again. This is Edward. I don't know why I said it like that. I'm in the conundrum where I haven't queued anything, and I have things I want to play, but I can't because I can't do like three things at once, which means that I'm gonna have to talk while looking for something on my phone and then queuing it. And guess what? More Tchaikovsky. I really like him. I'm really big on classical music. Don't really know why. Well, I do know why. I think it's absolutely beautiful. And I find that a lot of that, I wish so deeply that I could, you know, understand how these things come into creation. And the issue is, I can't because I flunked out of music theory. Ain't that great? Anyways, I have to go through the album to find this, which is annoying. So I'm going to yap at you, and I'm going to do maybe a PSA, but I'm going to make some noises into the mic right now so that I can find this and not mess it up. I'm so sorry to anyone that is listening at this point in time. Just trying to think of some fun things to say, and I don't have any because I misspelled Tchaikovsky so badly. Wow. I don't know. Tchaikovsky Symphony number 5. Tchaikovsky Symphony number 5. You know what? You're getting Robo. Robo, you are not allowed to say that.

Ain't that the way? Ain't that right, Robo DJ? Next up, Symphony No. 5 in E minor, OP 64, 3. Vos Allegro, something, something, something. I love this one. I think it's very beautiful. I'm going to say something awful. I found it off of TikTok. I don't even care. Okay. Please enjoy. And maybe we'll switch the vibe up in like a minute or two. But I think I'm going to play some Nina Joraichi after this. We'll see. Goodbye.

Hello. I hope you are enjoying that. I like classical. Anyways, I feel like I should say something. I have friends who introduce every single song. I don't do that. I don't do that ever. Here is a little PSA. I like to do multiple PSAs. I don't know if you do that. First off, this chair is so low. I feel so short. Okay, my first PSA. If you got homework, do it. That's my PSA. Because I didn't do that. And I accepted this law and I shouldn't have. So, we'll see. Not good for me. I have a quiz tomorrow. I have a midterm. I have another midterm. I have a midterm that I'm going to flunk. So, we will see. Maybe I should start doing a radio voice. But maybe not. We shall see. Anyways, next up, switch up the vibe. Ninjarachi. So, enjoy. Bye-bye.

And I goofed it. And I goofed it. Granted, I didn't actually mean to play this song. So, my bad. Anyways, hello to the FCC. Sorry. Okay, so I didn't mean to do that. And I actually, Spotify is doing this weird thing now where it's like, for some reason, someone keeps changing it that the songs blend into each other. So I think that the Angels in Camo and the Ninjaraichi, that was crazy. Okay, what am I going to do now? I am going to make another PSA. Or I could do a promo, I guess. I don't know. There's 1 million things to do. I'm just trying to think. Okay, I don't know what to say. So I'm going to skip and I'm going to... You are going to play... I'm going to play Attack Attack. Enjoy. I love Attack Attack. Goodbye.

And once again, it switched over to something I'm going to play later, because it's actually 15 minutes long and I didn't mean to queue up a 15 minute song. Sorry. Well, you may not be getting the 1812 overture. Sorry. See, I said I was going to come up with a PSA. I didn't. I said I was going to come up with a promo. I didn't. I said I was going to do my homework. I didn't. Okay. Here is my

Hello. I've had a lot of songs going in that I didn't mean for them to go in, because I just kind of cue, like, a bunch of things. It's fine. I hope you're enjoying my classical and electronic music show. tomorrow, back to standard type of stuff, whatever that is for me. My best friend, he said that, he was like, you know, you listen, all the music you listen to, it's all kind of gloomy. And I was like, what? What do you mean? And every time I've showed him a song or played music in our room or anywhere, he's like, this is so gloomy. And I don't know, I've been thinking about that a lot. What music means with each person and kind of inherently, like, you know, what these things say about us and the way we think and what we connect to. Because if it's true that I'm connecting to these very gloomy sounds, and they're all different is the thing. They're all very different, but they all can be categorized under that idea, I guess. Except for, you know, Underscores and Jane Remover and some other electronic artists I listen to that I'm not going to play on here, because I don't know. I get embarrassed to play certain stuff on the radio, which is kind of stupid, because not many people are listening. And even if they are, I would love to live naturally as my soul wants rather than anything else. So I'm going to do my promo. The Bates Musicians Union annually does a Halloween concert, and this year you can see bands such as Earth, Wind, and Fire, Nirvana, and another one that I'm forgetting. You want to come. I heard that Nirvana is featuring 4 Kurt Cobains. It's a lot of Kurts. I don't know. Could be good. Could be fun. I personally am very excited for Earth, Wind, and Fire. There's an image of Jesus right staring right at me. He's doing, you know, the whole open hand thing. People are clutching his robe. I've said this before, I am a Jew for Jesus in the manner of, he's like my friend's friend who I'll never meet, because I've had friends who are Catholics. I grew up around Catholics, but very much, you know, he's a landsman to me. He's a Jew. He's like me, and I do like him. I like what he said. I like art of him. He's very pretty. I don't know, like I said, he's not someone I know. He's not someone I know, but in general, like, he's good to my friends, so he's a friend of mine, you know? I don't know. I love to say a thing. So, next up... Oh, we're running out of time. I was supposed to do my homework the entirety of this. Next up is going to be... I'm kind of running out of the classical, to be honest with you. It takes so long to type in. Next up, more Jane Remover. And then... If you know the name of the Jade Remover song, the song that plays directly after it that I won't interject with something stupid to say, it's like a little fun inside joke, if you get it. So, enjoy. And, I don't know, we'll see. It's a good song. It's new. Goodbye.

I think that's one of the greatest songs of all time. First heard it through King Woman's cover, which is also absolutely phenomenal. But oh, the guitar on that song is so good. Such an earworm. I'm almost done here. No one is coming in, as far as I know. But I don't know. I get nervy around the end. I absolutely love that song. I really do. Next up, there are two songs here that are kind of devoted to somebody. Probably doesn't think of me anymore. But the song that reminds me of her most is This Must Be the Place by the Talking Heads. And I'm not going to play that one because too personal. But absolutely phenomenal song. So she's not listening to this, and that's fine. I saw she was in a video semi-recently, and I saw it on her Instagram. She moves the exact same way she used to. And that maybe sounds like nothing. That maybe sounds strange. But the way in which she walks and the way she specifically turns around in the video, she does it in this over-dramatic kind of graceful way. And it's all the same. As same as it was since we were 14, you know. same as it ever was. I'd do the dance move, but you can't see me, so you gotta imagine it. Next up, Book of Love by The Magnetic Field, which is one of the most beautiful love songs ever. Goodbye.

I'm gonna do my goodbye now. No one else has come in. Check the schedule. If no one else is in here, I'll keep going for a little bit. But, so you've been listening to WRBC 91.5 FM, Lewiston, Maine, Bates College Radio, with DJ Exquisite Corpse, which it's worse every time I say it. It's based off the game, by the way, the drawing game, or the writing game. Anyways, my name is Edward. I have a show weekly from 3 to 4. Yeah, 3 to 4 on Mondays. It's called Eggabugga Ligabarf, which is a long-time joke with a friend, a dear friend. Then, I also have a show with the one and only, the big, strong Aesterdane on Thursday night called Roll Cage. You'll never see us rolling cage because we'll be in here listening to music with all of you, actually. Which is something very beautiful, I think. Anyways, next up is Sure Okay by First Day Back. I haven't played any emo at all this show, which is rare. I like this band. I do. I hope that everyone listening and everyone not listening has a beautiful day. And I thank you. It's beautiful out. It's always beautiful out. But take care of yourself and go outside while it's still warm. Thank you very much for listening. And here is Sure Okay by First Day Back. Goodbye. I hit Robo by accident. Oops. Ooh. This real idiot. It's not a kind thing to say. Goodbye.

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Welcome to Loose Truck Tunes. I'm DJ Doc. We're going to start off this time with Be Like a Woman by Chris Rainbow.

That was Sad Eyes by Bruce Springsteen. And before we go into the next song, a quick little promo here. 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

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This is Loose Truck Tunes. I'm DJ Doc, and the next song is going to be Love My Way by Psychedelic Furs.

That was Surrender by Suicide. Before we go with our next song, a quick promo. Make sure you guys listen to Amish Drive-By Mondays, 8 to 9 a.m. Next up, we have I Can Dream About You by Dan Hartman.

That was Mona Lisa by Renny Conti. Before we go to the next song, just quick PSA. Remember to call your mom and dad. Next up is Daughter by Pearl Jam.

Hi, I'm Rumbo DJ Jesus WRCC Lewis 10. You should sure turn this next song up. Loud. Really loud. Yeah, that's how Rumbo DJ likes it. Yeah, likes it. 6-6.

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just like a willow, we would cry on the shore. If we lost true love, that sweet devotion.